I will take no prisoners. I will not surrender. I will terminate Star Barbarian.

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3: He's bragging about his new Jordans. 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He's buying gold every 2 weeks. 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He's buying clothes for his new girl. And the baby just ran out of medicine. 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
1: 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Jeune Gaillard.

1994, body count still in the house. 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Cause they know we stand for three things. 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That word justice got me fucked up though. 20 cops in the street and 2 go to jail. Thousands of people die in wars overseas and it's justice. You think they give a fuck about us, you're a fool. Born yellow. 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

0: you don't hear me, though.
1: Anything that's going to confuse us, they'll throw at us. Anything that's going to confuse us, they'll throw at us.
2: U.S. military officials say...
3: Iraqi officials say...
2: U.S. military officials say...
3: Iraqi officials say... Turn Iraqi official now, censoring or monitoring what you're saying.
4: Catch this.
3: The smart bomb.
4: Catch this.
3: The smart bomb. Turn Iraqi official now, censoring or monitoring what you're saying.
1: Anything that's going to confuse us, they'll throw at us.
3: Live from Baghdad.
2: The Iranians reported...

0: Iraqi officials say.
1: U.S. military officials say.
0: Iraqi officials say.
1: U.S. military officials say.

born in Somalia, born in South America, born in South Africa, born in South Central,

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1: So let's raise the energy levels up, Tad. DC Breaks, Prolix. 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This is Infinity.

Another brand new one from DC Breaks and Prolix in Prolix's DMB 60 coming up at 3. Lots of exclusives in there. Definitely a mix not for the faint-hearted. You just locked on your drum and bass show, me, Friction, BBC Radio 1 and 1 Extra. I'm here every Monday night playing you drum and bass.

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I will terminate Star Barbarian.

Some hazardous, homie, we don't play the player with the friends. Some hazardous, don't fuck around, do what I tell you. Some hazardous, crazy, violent, time for the madness. Some hazardous, homie, we don't play the player with the friends. I'm in your vision. I'm the first thought giving you intuition. Listen, I'm the premonition into your system. Fishing, I'm in your bloodstream. I'm in the kitchen, chilling. I'm like a thug's dreamer, massive addiction. Power me is convictions. For the cream, I seem to be all weather conditions. 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

0: the blood on my leather chuckers. 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
1: Some hazardous. 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

0: Look, tell me what you see. 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
1: What, man? I ain't paying you for this shit.
2: I'm paying him.
1: What are you paying? You ain't got no damn money. Hey, get out.
2: We had to fix with
1: you. I'm not gonna get out.
3: Just ignore him.
1: I want out my house. I want out my house.
0: You can't disgust me. Disgust me, you asshole.
4: L'homme qui a le fusil tire. 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

0: stressed out.
1: Say what, say what. Say what, say what. Say what, say what. Say what, say what.
2: My dick is bigger than yours.
1: Ooh. Say what, say what. Say what, say what. Say what, say what.
2: My dick is bigger than yours.

the intellectual wizard, the man who tried to get in touch with the spirit world by an elaborate ritual of conjuration, drawing circles and lighting candles, hallowing and so on. This was, as I say, a rather intellectual thing to do. It was very popular at the university, and I suppose from the point of view of Jacobean undergraduates, it was rather the counterpart of modern drug taking. Oh.

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1: Half your team left bloody. 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

Another brand new one from DC Breaks and Prolix in Prolix's DMB 60 coming up at 3. 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Definitely a mix, not for the faint-hearted. You just locked on. Your Drum and Bass Show, me, Friction, BBC Radio 1 and 1 Extra. 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

0: pistol spin. 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Five boroughs, 12 million stories. The greatest warlords and villains meet in New York City. 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AKs with blades, doctors who made AIDS. And every other man being paid.
1: I'm gonna let the lyrics blast like

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3: 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He's buying gold every 2 weeks. 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He's buying clothes for his new girl. 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
1: 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They want to be accepted by the world, but you got to accept yourself first. You know what I'm saying? I know it's easier said than done, but you got to search within yourself to get that confidence to be able to face the world. You know what I'm saying? 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And that's what I've been doing this whole time. Constantly growing and evolving as just a human being, you know? You Don't Know You Love Me Yet, Volume 2. 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
2: 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The records ever's not a dub. I'm the type of hate that you gotta love, right? 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How you gonna wear your heart on your sleeve while you still wearing gloves? Snitches wear bugs and get pub. Shows, I tell them get up. I tell them wake up. Punch the clock without a Jacob. But I'm still without a pay cut. King face down with the ace up. Shows, I tell them get up. Shows, I tell them get up. Shows, I tell them get up. On deck, I'm studying the picture. Hitting the balls, just a smaller part of seeing a bigger picture. Following my calling like a drifter. It's mister, pressing up bars like weightlifters. Mischief, I rooted for Tony and rooted for Bishop. Bad guys, but never rooted for Pistons. LA, staying true to my vision. From out the shed, the sharpest tools in the kitchen. I've been cooking. A lot of my traits come from Brooklyn. And the way my show is looking, I'ma see a lot of bookings. Most experience, I'm no rookie. I'm going down the only road I've ever known that took me. Not a lot I'm taken back by, except the grown folks that don't know how to act right. Hit the booth and get my rap tight. I drop clues that'll only lead to truth until my last night. It's after dark, I got the flashlight. My dog's barking at the past life. Shows, I tell him get up. Tell him wake up, punch the clock without a Jacob. But I'm still without a pay cut. King face down with the ace up.
3: It goes.
2: Shows, I tell him get up.
4: Jeune Gaillard.

0: chick left her bag lying around.
1: What?
0: Her bag. Thanks for keeping her busy.
1: You bastard.
2: Oh, come on. It's only what we needed. 200 francs.
1: I'll bring it back to her right now.
2: Listen, let's get through with our deal, and then you can play the gentleman.
3: Why don't you forget about Estelle?

0: The Pink Floyd's new album is costing more than £15,000 to produce. The stereo and balance had to be exactly right for the demanding taste of their audience. Bootlegs can not only damage their bank accounts, they can also affect a group's musical reputation. If bootleggers are to survive and prosper, they know they must improve the quality of their record.
1: This pill is really working,
2: What is it?
3: It's a purple heart.
2: Purple heart?
3: Yeah, purple heart. Actually, you can get it here with that prescription.
2: Purple heart?
4: Purple heart.

0: Yeah, they made that deal, but they don't give a fuck about him. They need you.
1: You'll be shot for this?
0: Nah, I don't think so. More like chewed out. I've been chewed out before.

0: your thumb off the card. You okay?
1: Yeah, just getting old. It seems I can't smoke or laugh now without coughing.

0: You getting high already? It's just 2 o'clock.
1: It's that late?
0: You know, you smoke too much of that shit. That shit's gonna rob you of your ambition.
1: Not if your ambition is to get high and watch TV.

0: If you had to guess why she left you alive, what would be your guess?
1: Guessing wouldn't be necessary. She informed me. She said I could keep my wicked life for two reasons.

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Well, I wasn't. But it wasn't from lack of trying, I can tell you that. Actually, Bill's last bullet put me in a coma. A coma I was to lie in for 4 years. When I woke up, I went on what the movie advertisements refer to as a roaring rampage of revenge. I roared, and I rampaged, and I got bloody satisfaction. I've killed a hell of a lot of people to get to this point, but I have only one more. The last one. The one I'm driving to right now. The only one left. And when I arrive at my destination, I am gonna kill Bill.

0: You're wanted for murder. For the sake of my analogy, let's just assume that you did it. John Ruth wants to take you back to Red Rock to stand trial for murder. And if you're found guilty, the people of Red Rock will hang you in the town square. And as they hang, I will perform the execution. And if all those things end up taking place, that's what civilized society calls justice. However, if the relatives and the loved ones of the person you murdered were outside that door right now, and after busting down that door, they drug you out into the snow and hung you up by the neck, that would be frontier justice. Now, the good part about frontier justice is it's very thirst-quenching. The bad part is it's apt to be wrong. That's right.
1: Well, not in your case. In your case, you'd have it coming, but other people, maybe not so much.
0: But ultimately, it's the real difference between the two. The real difference is me, the hanger. To me, it doesn't matter what you did. When I hang you, I'll get no satisfaction from your death. It's my job. I hang you in Red Rock. I move on to the next town. I hang someone else there. The man who pulls the lever that breaks your neck will be a dispassionate man. And that dispassion is the very essence of justice. For justice delivered without dispassion is always in danger of not being justice.
2: Whose motorcycle is this?
3: It's a chopper, baby.
2: Whose chopper is this?
3: Zed's.
2: Who's Zed?
3: Zed's dead, baby. Zed's dead.

0: Now, when it comes to you and us, I have a few unanswered questions. So, before this tale of bloody revenge reaches its climax, I'm going to ask you some questions. You're to tell me the truth. However, therein lies a dilemma. Because when it comes to the subject of me, I believe you are truly and utterly incapable of telling the truth, especially to me, and least of all, to yourself. And when it comes to the subject of me, I am truly and utterly incapable of believing anything you say.
1: How do you suppose we solve this dilemma?
0: Well, it just so happens I have a solution.

0: day. Want some bacon?
1: No, man, I don't eat pork.
0: Are you Jewish?
1: No, I ain't Jewish. I just don't dig on swine, that's all.
0: Why not?
1: Pigs are filthy animals. I don't eat filthy animals.
0: Yeah, but bacon tastes good. Pork chops taste good.
1: Hey, sewer rat may taste like pumpkin pie, but I'd never know because I wouldn't eat the filthy motherfuckers. Pigs sleep and root and shit. That's a filthy animal. I ain't eat nothing, ain't got sense enough to disregard its own feces.
0: How about a dog? Dog eats his own feces.
1: I don't eat dog either.
0: Yeah, but do you consider a dog to be a filthy animal?
1: I wouldn't go so far as to call a dog filthy, but they're definitely dirty. But dogs got personality. Personality goes a long way.
0: So by that rationale, if a pig had a better personality, he'd cease to be a filthy animal. Is that true?
1: Well, we have to be talking about one charming motherfucking pig. I mean, he had to be 10 times more charming than that Arnold on Green Acres, you know what I'm saying?
2: I was in the Sundance Institute, where they bring in young filmmakers who are just starting out to work with more professional filmmakers and learn. I was there with Stanley Donen, Volker Schlondorf, and myself. We were the professionals. Now, there was this one guy who had been there already a week before we came in and had been treated very badly by the professionals before because they didn't understand his ideas. And he gave us the script, and I read it, and I thought, God, this is good. This is an incredible script, amazing writing, great characters. And I became this guy's friend and said a few nice things to him and encouraged him because he was very depressed at the time. And I said, no, you've got to do it. And it was Quentin Tarantino. And so I get a special credit for this. He was working on Reservoir Dogs with Tim Roth, where he met at the festival, was shooting a scene that is in the film, and it was just too many shots. It was like a young guy, every angle possible for this scene. And I said, you don't need all that. Come on, Quentin, you can do that in one shot, really. And I said, what you really need is to get a lot of really good people around you who know what they're doing and listen to them, but make them listen to you as well. Then he made Reservoir Dogs, an incredible film. It just exploded.
3: I'll show you who you're fucking with.
4: You want to shoot me, you little piece of shit? Go ahead, take a shot.
3: Fuck you, White. I didn't create this situation. I'm dealing with it. You're acting like a first-year fucking thief.
2: He knows every film that's in this room. He knows them backwards and forwards. And so what he does, he takes all of these scenes, these elements that we all know usually and appreciate, but he twists them and turns them into something new and amazing. I remember he sent me the script of Django before he shot it. And it was one of those scripts you read, you just almost weep because it's so good. And you feel, it's a strange combination of feeling very comfortable because you're in a world with situation you have experienced in other films, but he's then surprising you each time. You think you're going there with that scene, he goes there. And it's amazing work. He's incredible. So I know a lot of people don't like him. Well, that's their problem. Sorry.

0: This here is Daisy Domergue. She's wanted dead or alive for murder. $10,000. That money's mine, boys. Don't want to share it. I ain't gonna lose it. When that sun comes out, I'm taking this woman into Red Rock to hang. Now, is there anybody here committed to stopping me from doing that? Really? Nobody got a problem with this. Well, I guess that's very fortunate for me. However, I hope you all understand I can't just take your word. Circumstances force me to take precautions.
1: When you say precautions, why do I feel you mean me?

0: going on here?
1: How's it going, man? How are you?
0: What's going on here? What's going on here? Put that down. What's going on here? What are you doing? What are you doing? Can you not talk to me?
2: Just for the...
1: What are you doing?
2: Hey, don't do that again.
1: Don't do that again. Go.
0: Go what?
1: Hit me. Go.
0: Oh,
1: go.
0: Shut
1: go
0: up.
1: For it. Go for it.
0: No, I gotta go.
1: Go for it.
0: No, I gotta go for it.
1: Yeah. Go.
0: Hit me.
1: Go. You starting.
0: Oh, I'm starting it?
1: Yeah.
0: Are you... So you know she's not just a guy from around here. You're actually a paparazzi guy? Nah, I can't do it.
1: Yeah, you know you can't do it.
0: Yeah, because you're filming.
1: Yeah.
0: But if that was off, I'd be whipping your ass up and down this street.
1: Yeah, go.
0: No.

0: funniest thing about Europe is?
1: What?
0: It's a little differences. I mean, they got the same shit over there that they got here, but it's just there. It's a little different.
1: Example.
0: All right, well, you can walk into a movie theater in Amsterdam and buy a beer. And I don't mean just like a little paper cup. I'm talking about a glass of beer. And in Paris, you can buy a beer in McDonald's. And you know what they call a quarter pounder with cheese in Paris?
1: They don't call it a quarter pounder with cheese?
0: Oh, man, they got the metric system. They wouldn't know what the fuck a quarter pounder is.
1: And what do they call it?
0: They call it Royale with cheese.
1: Royale with cheese.
0: That's right.
1: What do they call a Big Mac?
0: Big Mac's a Big Mac, but they call it Le Big Mac.
1: Le Big Mac. What do they call a Whopper?
0: I don't know. I didn't go on a Burger King.
2: You know, at the end of the day, I think the one artist that I think is the most influential to me as in my work has got to be Sergio Leone. That kind of half-assed operatic quality that he brought, and the way the music takes over and kind of set pieces, directing via set piece a lot of times.

0: ideology is more important than art.
1: Way more, certainly to the awards.
0: Yeah, and it's just, you know, it's like, you know, ideology right. trumps art. Ideology right. trumps individual
1: Terrible.
0: Effort. Ideology trumps good. Ideology trumps
1: yeah,
0: entertaining.
1: There's two kinds of movies, virtue signalers yeah. and superhero movies.
0: Mm-hmm. Yeah.
2: Some people say he's all about style over substance. Some people say he's glamorized violence.
3: I don't want to talk about what you want to talk about. I don't want to talk about the implications of violence. I haven't wanted, I've been, because you know, the reason I don't want to talk about it because I've said everything I have to say about it. If anyone cares what I have to say about it, they can Google me and they can look for 20 years what I have to say of it. I haven't changed my opinion one iota.
4: K. Billy's Super Sounds of the 70s continues. You just heard The World is a Ghetto by War and Billy Don't Be a Hero by Bull Donaldson and the Haywoods. And if you're the 12th caller, you'll win two tickets to the Monster Truck Extravaganza being held tonight at the Carson Fairgrounds, featuring Big Daddy Don Bodine's truck, the Behemoth. The 12th caller wins on the station where the 70s survived. KBILLY. Come on,

0: expected.
1: Last chance, fancy pants.
0: Oh, very well. You've heard Turn the Beat Around by Vicky Sue Robinson, Heaven on the Seventh Floor, La Freak by Chic, Fly Robin Fly by The Silver Connection, and now number 5.

0: gentlemen, I know Americans aren't apt to let a little thing like unconditional surrender get in the way of a good war, but I strongly suggest we don't restage the Battle of Baton Rouge during a blizzard in Minnie's haberdashery. Now, my Nubian friend, while I realize passions are high, that was a while ago. And if you shoot this unarmed old man, I guarantee I will hang you by the neck until you are dead once we arrive in Red Rock.
1: I damn well guarantee that, too.
2: Yeah, Warren, that's the problem with old men. You kick them down the stairs and say it's an accident, but you can't just shoot them.
3: I'm hungry. Let's get a taco.

0: fuck was I talking about?
1: He said True Blue was about a guy, sensitive girl that meets a nice guy, but Like a Virgin was a metaphor for big dicks.
0: Okay, let me tell you what Like a Virgin is. It's all about this coos, who's a regular fuck machine. I'm talking morning, day, night, afternoon. Dick, dick, dick, dick, dick, dick, dick, dick, dick.
2: How many dicks is that?
1: A lot.
0: Then one day, she meets this John Holmes motherfucker, and it's like, whoa, baby. I mean, this cat is like Charles Bronson in The Great Escape. He's digging tons. All right, now she's getting a serious dick action. And she's feeling something she ain't felt since forever. Pain. Pain.
3: Chew, Toby, chew.
0: It hurts. It hurts her. It shouldn't hurt. You know, her pussy should be bubbling up right now. So when this cat fucks her, it hurts. It hurts just like it did the first time. You see, the pain is reminding a fuck machine what it was once like to be a virgin. Hence, Like a Virgin.

Brian De Palma's Blowout. I think it's one of the greatest movies ever made. It's Brian De Palma's finest film. All right, which means it's one of the finest movies ever made, because as we all know, Brian De Palma is the greatest director of his generation. All right, John Travolta, by the way, gets one

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Mainly it's designer if I wear a necklace full of cares. 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
3: Alias Christ. 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

Pyrex, stove, guns, symbolisms, war with the bars, terrorism, hypnotism, narcissism, egotism, deadly venom in them, ain't no winning in them. 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
0: In the Isuzu Jeep.
1: Man, I throw him in the fiend. 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
0: Ooh, Biggie, let me jack her. 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

saw the data. 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But I dug a little deeper and left it for dead. You gotta do the same, gotta investigate. Fact check, make certain and authenticate. Maybe I presented everything as factual. Maybe I gave it to you like it's a manual. If I did, that was wrong of me, I'm fallible.

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Two Ataris, Xbox and a PlayStation. 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
0: In the Isuzu Jeep.
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0: motherfuckers at, man? 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
1: Let's go get something to eat.
0: Cool.
2: And another thing, Fred, when you go get your hair cut, that shit is stripped. It look like something from 1983, dude.
3: Nigga, ain't nobody cutting my hair, man. 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My strength is in my hair. Shit.
2: Like you, nigga, what's up with that babe you been talking to?
4: Fuck that bitch.
3: Boy, scared.
2: Nah, he ain't scared. He just young.
3: I'm dumb. Ketchup on this motherfucker.
2: Yeah, man, why you put all that ketchup on him?
3: Why you worried about it, fool? Eat my fries.
5: What you gonna do tonight, man? We going to see your girl?
3: No, I'm going to see my girl. You going on with this part.
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San Luis, Missouri, part two. 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The souls of the fire, on the road, mix, part two.

0: I be at that bitch every fucking day. 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All that.
1: Select the sounds. Digital out. Select the. If I'm a tough man.
0: Special guests, ladies and gentlemen. Puff City and this motherfucker. You know what I'm saying? That nigga Will G. That nigga Chico. And the rest of you niggas know I'm a player, hater, hater.
1: Hitcha. Chi-town, Chicago on the ground. Fire weed.

0: nigga that don't stand for none of five for anything. Homie, that's on the real.
1: This house says, gamble
0: for five ain't an option, baby. It's a way of life.
1: It's real with the dog. It's gonna keep it real. Bless Mac again.
0: Mac time for justice.
1: This is a peace of mind.
0: Like I said, it's

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1: Why didn't you rouse the bitches? 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

Here now is a special item of news from the JBC newsroom. Entertainer and reggae star Bob Marley is now patient in the University Hospital after receiving gunshot wounds during a shooting.

This ultimatum's useless, cause I know we'd be together right now if it weren't for the music. Fornicating to an alternated nuisance, resembling someone else. Heard you went down on one knee for someone else. Heard you went down on someone who's not me, she's someone else. Cause you convinced she's the one. I might give a fuck for that.

0: I wonder you gonna be alright.
1: Yeah, you know when you level up, you just gotta put on your fly shit. Go out on the town, stun on them one time. Ladies, put that flyers dress on. Fellas, rock that flyers tux. Get on the plane, go to an island, don't really matter. Just stun on them one more time.

0: felt you were under control?
1: Yes.
0: And similarly, if you felt that pressure on the right side of your head, that made you turn right?
1: Yes, I looked to the right.
0: Yes. And so you were controlled by these transmitters?
1: Yes.
0: Yeah. Did you have any theories at the time as to who was doing the controlling?
1: No. Well, I figured it must have been somebody that was watching the vehicle I was driving. It was pretty close by to know
0: I see.
1: Where I was.